sleep. I think my hair stopped growing. Or is it me? I called Phil a couple times. He's probably sick of me. He said go easy on yourself, but what does that even mean? Sounds like good advice, but I just can't hear it right now.

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Inglaterra 2, Croacia 1, minuto 49. You played it cool and I played it dumb. Don't you think I'm a little too young to be messed with like that?